night long. Well, I ain't nothing but a minder. Ooh, Lord, some woman done me wrong. Well, I tell my baby morning, tell her noon and night. If you don't want me, baby, now you better treat me right. My mama don't lie to me. Stay out all night long. Well, I ain't nothing but a minder. Ooh, Lord, some woman done me wrong.

I believe about the people with psychedelic quantum. About the people with psychedelic.

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He can tell you things of different cars and trains. Now he's trying the whole day to switch off time.

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A program based on the universal language of music, it is our pleasure to present to you

paying our respects to the blues, but we don't do that anymore. Because we want everybody to understand where we belong. So I'm not going to talk about it, because our person in charge of talking about the blues is standing here ready to take care of business. Get ready for a soulful excursion into the past, the present, and the future of our music. Check it out.

in and out every day. Let's think about our children. Let's think about our future. This is not the past. This is the present. And I pray it's not the future. That's why we've got to think about our children and the future. Now what was taken away from us? Let's fight for our motherland. Let's fight for Africa. That's why the song.